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0: They did. 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

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Walker Town at Parkland game. 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

0: Then he got out, they locked him up again.
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0: they did, they locked him up. He did a U-turn, they locked him up. And then he took the damn woman with him, took Tiny down the way. Tiny had never been locked up until this wants to go down there and drop a hit record.
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5: 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Ain't no-

girl, you a 10, girl, you a 10, girl, you a 10, girl, you a 10, girl, you a 10, girl, you a 10, girl, you a 10, girl, you a 10, girl, you a 10, girl, you a 10, girl, you a 10, girl, you a 10, girl, you a 10, girl, you a 10, girl, you a 10, girl, you a 10, girl, you a 10, girl, you a 10, girl, you a 10, girl, you a 10, girl, you a 10, girl, you a 10, girl, you a 10, girl, you a 10, girl, you a 10, girl, you a 10, girl, you a 10, girl, you a 10, girl, you a 10, girl, you a 10, girl, you a 10, girl, you a 10, girl, you a 10, girl, you a 10, girl, you a 10, girl, you a 10, girl, you a 10, girl, you a 10, girl, you a 10, girl, you a 10, girl, you a 10, girl, you a 10, girl, you a 10, girl, you a 10, girl, you a 10, girl, you a 10, girl, you a 10, girl

sauce where you find it. That's my sauce when you look it up, find it. 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
1: Double R with the factory rims. 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
0: It's got to the point that I don't even care. I got jewels in a safe that I don't even wear.
1: 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I think I'm a sister.
0: Damn.

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0: Then he got out, they locked him up again. They locked him up. He did a U-turn, they locked him up. And then he took the damn woman with him, took Tiny down the way. Tiny had never been locked up until this wants to go down there and drop a hit record.
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0: right here on 102 Jams. Good morning, boo. And happy Monday. We are back at it.
1: Hey. Huh?
0: Telling y'all, the theory needs to be studied. Because I do believe that time speeds up on the weekend, okay? Now, I don't know how one would prove said theory, but it needs some research.
1: Hey, it came and it went.
0: Because it literally, y'all, we were just here yesterday. And you can't tell me we weren't.
1: Yeah.
0: We were just here. That's how fast the weekend went by. But hopefully you enjoyed yours. I certainly enjoyed mine. And shout out to all the kids in Guilford County Schools, because today you go back.
1: Back to it.
0: Parents, back how y'all it. Feel today?
1: Oh, they feel great.
0: How y'all?
1: Listen, we're not the only ones going back.
0: How y'all feel today?
1: I was in Baltimore, Roxy.
0: Uh-huh.
1: And on Saturday.
0: Mm-hmm.
1: You know, I looked up Google. I said, let me find a Nike outlet. I know there's one near.
0: Ooh, no, you didn't.
1: There was one. Listen, hush your mouth. Listen, there was one about 15, 20 minutes away, right?
0: Uh-huh.
1: At Anne Arundel Mall or something. That's what it is, whatever.

0: is. Big place, big mall, just shopping mall. Shopping mall. Well, it took me 15 minutes to park once I got out there.
1: Got done.
0: And I'm sitting there wrecking my brain like, man, this must be the only mall they got. I'm getting hot. And then I thought to myself, I was like, dang, school's starting.
1: Because everybody's here.
0: I mean, everybody and their mama was in there.
1: Everybody is here.
0: Everybody and their mama, sister, brother, and cousin.
1: Oh, yes. Yes, dear. Not only Guilford County school systems, but Alamance, Burlington schools. Y'all going back today. So it is only right that we kick this morning off with a little school bus yellow. Send you back the right way. All right.
0: Parents, how y'all feel?
1: How are y'all feeling today, huh? You made it. You made it through the summer and the kids are officially going back.
0: Yeah.
1: Kids, we hope y'all have a great first day of school.
0: Yes, we do.
2: Hey, say, look, kids, you could not sleep in if you wanted to. Hey, look, kids, you could not sleep in if you wanted to. Gotta get up and get out the house. It's the first day of school.
3: Bye-bye.
2: Hit the shower, wash that body, then grab you some breakfast, boo. No more getting on your parents' nerves. You going back to school. No more sleeping and you going back to school.
3: Hey.
2: Ain't no more laying around, you going back to school. Summer's over, no more chilling, baby. That's a wrap for you. No more getting on your parents' nerves, you going back to school.
3: Now you say you not gonna go to school? Let's find out and see. Child, please, you know where to go. You know where to be. All summer you was laying around. You was acting so lazy, running up the electricity and eating everything. Look, you gotta go. Tired of you being home, sitting around on the phone. Won't leave your parents alone. They wanna chill on their own, but they can't.
2: They
3: cause
2: can't.
3: You be all in their face. Won't give them personal space, but that is the day. No, baby, it's not a game. Parents rejoice with no shame. No more playing in the streets. School is back so you can beat it. Go to class and get some knowledge. Make good grades and plan for college. Show your teacher some respect. If you don't, you will get checked. No, you ain't got no time to chill. School is back and just got real.
2: Hey, look, kids, you could not sleep in if you wanted to. Gotta get up and get out the house. It's the first day of school. Hit the shower, wash that body, then grab you some breakfast, boo. No more getting on your parents' nerves. You going back to school, yep. No more sleeping and you going back to school. Ain't no more laying around, you going back to school. Summer's over, no more chilling, baby, that's a wrap for you. No more getting on your parents' nerves, you going back to school.
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0: You're listening to the DR right here on 102 Jams. Good morning, boo, and happy Monday. It's 6:18. And if you are in a fraternity or a sorority,
1: I am.
0: Drank is AFIA.
1: What up?
0: How far? Think about to when you were pledging. Okay, not just you, Drank, but anybody listening right now that is in a fraternity or a sorority.
1: Anybody listening?
0: How far would you have gone to be a part of your frat or sorority? How far would you have gone? If they took you in a room and there was cocaine on the table, and they was like, we need y'all to package this up, would you have gone that far?
1: No.
0: Because these students over at Penn State did. And this is the most off-the-chain story, I think. One of the most off-the-chain stories I've heard in 2026. Drank 13 current and former Penn State students have been arrested for being a part of a drug trafficking ring at the university.
1: Power.
0: They say one was really the big dog.
1: Power.
0: Like, he was pulling all of the strings. But he was using pledges and brothers of his fraternity to make the drug ring successful. Like, they were literally using pledges to process and package the cocaine.
1: Like, Nino and them had them ladies in there, yes, but naked in the car. That's where I just went with it. Pledges in there and boxers.
0: Y'all, I don't want to sound ignorant, but literally, that is what my mind went to. In my mind, they're not naked. But yes, it was that same sort of setup. Like, yeah, y'all come in here. They were using two off-campus houses.

0: campus houses.
1: That's crazy.
0: To run the drug ring. And it was very successful. Like, they say he was the supply for all the students at the university. Supplying everybody.
1: You heard me say power. You know, remember on Power, Tariq used the app.
0: Yes.
1: In this situation, he used the pledges.
0: That is exactly what was going on. Is that not freaking off the chain?
1: Yeah.
0: One of the brothers said, I thought it was a joke. Like, I didn't think they were being for real when they told us to package up these drugs. But then he really had to package drugs. So it's like, at what point did you think the joke wasn't a joke no more? Because you was really in there doing it. 13 current and former students arrested. One of their parents that got arrested drank for obstruction. He trying to insert himself to keep his kids safe. But it's too late, baby.
1: It's too late.
0: It's too late.
1: What's the name of said fraternity? Do you know that?
0: Yes, I do. Hold on, I wasn't familiar with it.
1: Oh, yeah, I know you. Listen. Hold on, let me tell you something. I knew you weren't going to be familiar with it.
0: I wasn't familiar with it. Delta Upsilon and Sigma Chi. Mm. So Delta Upsilon.
1: Sigma Chi.
0: They were, they're, you know, an official recognized fraternity on Penn State's campus. Uh-huh. And I actually Googled it. It's like one of the oldest fraternities in the country.
1: Uh-huh.
0: Sigma Chi is not Chi. No, is it?
1: I know how it reads.
0: Okay.
1: You ain't got to believe me.
0: I believe you. You're in that world. They're not an officially recognized fraternity on the campus.
1: Okay.
0: But those are the two that the drug rings were running through. And so Penn State has released, you know, a statement basically, you know, detailing their commitment to student safety. And of course, Delta Upsilon, they've been suspended.
1: Oh, yeah.
0: So ain't no telling how long they gonna be done on the campus. But very crazy situation. I was just, when I saw it, I was thinking to myself, like, you know, how far? Of course you have to, I can't put myself back into a state of mind when I was 19, 20. But I would like to think that at that point in life, once I go in and see y'all bagging up drugs, oh, this is not the organization for me.
1: No.
0: This is not the organization for me.
1: No.
0: I'm not about no piece of this life.
1: Yeah. I'm going to follow this too with you, Rock. I want to see what happens. I want to see what the punishments are.

0: see Rick Ross at the Tanger Center? Who wants to go and have premium seating when you go? You know the show is on Friday. This morning, man. 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
1: Premium.
0: Premium.
1: So, Shad, that means she's saying to me, Drake, this can't be easy for him. That's what she's saying to me.
0: Because anything premium got a little upcharge.
1: It's got an upcharge
0: on
1: it.
0: You know when you go to the restaurants and they got the premium sides?
1: Oh, my. You know, when I tell you, hey, that gets on my nerves.
0: They upcharge you a little bit.
1: God, I'm like, man, come on, man.
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0: 102 Jams. Good morning, boo. You're listening to Drink on the Rocks at 6:39. And sometimes you and your significant other are going through a little something. Y'all are having a disagreements on the outs, not seeing eye to eye on a situation. That's what couples court is all about, because sometimes you want an outside perspective. If you've got a situation that you're dealing with that you'd like us to discuss, you can send me a DM on Instagram. I'm at Roxy2HotForTV. 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Today's message is a little bit lengthy, but you do need all the information. So please pay attention. Here we go. A lady writes in and she says, I'm thinking about ending my marriage and I want y'all to tell me if I'm being unfair. I caught my husband cheating 5 months ago. He had a second phone that I didn't know anything about and I found it. When I did, I uncovered that he was basically in a full-blown relationship with another woman. He had her thinking that he was single and that he traveled for work. When I found out, it was the most hurt I've ever been in my life, but honestly, I didn't want our marriage to be over. I just felt like I needed some time to myself, and I felt like he needed to understand the gravity of what he did, so I asked him to leave the house for a couple weeks. We didn't establish how long he'd be gone or any rules that we follow, but before he left, he said that he'd do everything in his power to fix our marriage. For 2 months, he did that. He was attentive, apologetic, and he made me feel like he was really sorry and regretted what he did, so I invited him back home. When he came back, I asked him if there was anything else he needed to admit to me because I didn't want any more surprises. Can you believe that he told me that while we were on a break, he had relations with another woman? Not the woman he cheated on me with, but a whole nother woman. I couldn't believe he betrayed me like that again. I told him that I want a divorce, and he told me I was being unfair. He said we never established any rules when he left. I told him he should have been following the rules of marriage, and he said he wasn't because he thought he'd ruin the marriage and he didn't really have a chance to save it. Am I being unfair? We didn't establish rules when I asked him to leave, but I didn't think I'd have to tell him not to sleep with anyone else again. Is it wrong for me to hold this against him? Why are you looking around?
1: You asking me? Huh? You asking me? Cause after you asked that, you looked at me. And hey, y'all, I'm going to just tell y'all. When the way she looked at me like I was bruh.
0: No, I didn't.
1: Cause she ended her statement like, do you think? And then I'm talking about she immediately came and looked at me like this, like, so what you think, Drank?
0: I did not. No, I didn't.
1: And
0: I would like your honest opinion as with this woman here.
1: Oh yeah, she's dead on. You know, I don't know what he meant. His whole explanation, I was just like, bro, just shut up. While you were talking, I was sitting there saying, shut up. Like, you him, man, shut up. Shut up. You digging a hole. I mean, because that whole excuse of, well, what, no rules. Bro, you broke rules from the off the rip. That's why y'all were on the separation. So you can mend it.
0: So when you separate, what all has to be established? Like, is it...
1: I don't think...
0: What has to be established when you're married? Because these two are married. Like, they're not boyfriend and girlfriend.
1: Yeah, I know what
0: like
1: you're
0: it's not like, oh, get out. You know, oh, we breaking up and again. No. They're married. So see, what needs to be said? Because that's his argument. Like, we didn't establish any rules. Like, you kicked me out of the house.
1: See right there. See, and that's why I kind of don't. That whole separation thing has never really made kind of sense. I looked at it as like, so what y'all doing? Either you're going to work on it or you ain't, because you're separating. I mean, that's you're apart.
0: But yeah, sometimes you need to be apart.
1: I know, but you need some time apart.
0: Yeah.
1: You know, you may need some time apart, but even in the end, that's just y'all taking some time apart.
0: Mm-hmm.
1: Just to, you know, reset and you know, and see if, you know, and get yourself back together and see if, you know, work on your relationship or see
0: Well, that's what she thought they were doing.
1: Or decide it's not, you know, the thing to do.
0: Because she said he was going in. Like, he was really locked in while he was gone, trying to get back. But the whole time, while he's locked into her, he also got these little side quests going on the side that she don't know nothing about. Does he get any points for his honesty?
1: Now you gonna make me be honest? No. No, they always tell you, you know what? That whole thing of, you know, tell you, I mean, no. No, you don't. Because guess what? The honesty wasn't good. And that's just life. That's just life. You know how many times I done told the truth? You know what? I did that right there. I did that, mama. Got a whooping. Yeah, I told the truth. But guess what? The truth wasn't good.
0: All right. So her question is she being unfair?
1: No, she's not being unfair.
0: Is it wrong for her to hold this against him?
1: No.
0: Drake doesn't think so. Maybe you disagree. What are your thoughts? 336-974-0102. It is a complex situation we're dealing with here.
1: It is.
0: You know, a lot of different layers and a lot of different things to consider.
1: I'd also look at bro and be like, so you know you could have went on sitting there on the be all.
0: What, he could have went on and just not told her about what he did while they was on a break? Is that what you're suggesting?
1: No,
0: that
1: not
0: he
1: at all.
0: Kept it to himself.
1: Nope.
0: To be honest, you could be honest. I'm not even getting worked up about this today. Nope. I'm not.
1: Nope. All I'm saying to myself: did you want to get back together or not? I believe it like that. Did you want to get back together or not?
0: 336-974-0102. What are your thoughts on the situation?
1: How did you expect that to go? How do you think that was going to go, Rob? We're here because of that.

0: You dip, I dip, we like, damn.
1: The plug for the summer, 102 Jams.
2: Tell the people,

0: That's the truth. Love is a game of give and take, ain't it?
1: Yeah, it is.
0: You're listening to the DR right here on 102 Jams, and we are inside couples court, and a woman says, listen, I'm considering divorce, but am I being unfair in this situation? Am I holding something against my husband that I shouldn't be? She says, I'm thinking about ending my marriage, and I want y'all to tell me if I'm being unfair. I caught my husband cheating 5 months ago. He had a second phone that I didn't know anything about, and I found it. When I did, I uncovered that he was basically in a full-blown relationship with another woman. He had her thinking that he was single and that he traveled for work. When I found out, it was the most hurt I've ever been in my life. But honestly, I didn't want our marriage to be over. I just felt like I needed some time to myself, and I felt like he needed to understand the gravity of what he did. So I asked him to leave the house for a couple weeks. We didn't establish how long he'd been gone, how long he'd be gone, or any rules that we follow. But before he left, he said he'd do everything in his power to fix our marriage. For 2 months, he did that. He was attentive, apologetic, and he made me feel like he was really sorry and regretted what he did. So I invited him to come back home. When he came back, I asked him if there was anything else that he wanted to admit to me because I didn't want any more surprises. Can you believe that he told me that while we were on a break, he had relations with another woman? Not the woman he cheated on me with, but with a whole nother woman. I couldn't believe that he betrayed me like that again. I told him that I wanted a divorce, and he told me I was being unfair. He said we never established any rules when we left. I told him he should have been following the rules of marriage, and he said he wasn't because he thought he'd ruined the marriage and he didn't really have a chance to save it. Am I being unfair? We didn't establish rules when I asked him to leave, but I didn't think I had to tell him not to sleep with anyone else again. Is it wrong for me to hold this against him? 336-974-0102 is the number. What are your thoughts? Drake, do you have any thoughts before we get to the phone?
1: Oh, initially, my thought is, no, she's not tripping.
0: Mm. Do you disagree with Drake? What do you think?
2: My opinion in that is, I think she should just go ahead and sign the divorce. Because as a grown person, if I got to give you the manual on what you're not supposed to do while we separated because of what you did got you in this position, then we don't need to be together. What's the point? Because you didn't learn nothing when I put you out.
1: Yeah, I can't hate on that at all right there now.
0: Hey, appreciate your call, baby.
2: Bye-bye.
0: 102, good morning.
3: Good morning. How you doing today?
0: Doing good. What's up?
3: Hey, look, I'm listening to this It's not about the marriage. I ain't married, but, like, I mean, people don't understand. It's like a high ratio for women to men. And, like, you know, there's probably going to be a lot of sharing going on before long. It's like 101 women to one man. So, therefore, everybody think, oh, yeah, this is my person and all that right there. But 9 times of 10, your person is probably somebody else's person already. But, I mean, I understand what marriage is supposed to be. It's supposed to be man and woman. But all y'all who believe in the Bible already know that. A lot of people had more wives. Only in America, they want the single man and woman wife. Everybody else got multiple wives. So, you know, I mean, it's just a point, you know. The way everybody got their own way of looking at things. But,
0: what,
3: I mean,
0: what is the point you're making?
3: The point I'm making is about the monogamous for men.
0: And also, where did you get that number? 101 women.
3: That's the ratio right now. That's the ratio. It's 100 women to one man.
0: Where'd you get that ratio? I want to look that up.
3: Just the world's ratio for woman to men. But where from men being born to women being born, and it's like 100 to 1 right now.
0: Well, we're in the United States. So the
3: Okay, now you gotta look. In the United States it's still like probably like 20 or 30 to 1.
1: No,
3: you know
1: it's
3: what I'm saying? It's like, not 20, 30 to 1.
1: Nah, it's like 97 to 100.
3: 97 men to 100 women?
1: Yeah.
3: In the United States.
0: So, yeah. Your theory is crap.
3: My theory is crap. But, I mean, if y'all believe in the Bible and all that right there, like, men have multiple wives. So, why can't the man just have multiple wives and go along with it?
1: I was going to say, Rod.
0: Don't cut me off. I've already let you spew whatever crap you wanted to spew. If a man wants to be polyamorous or have more, if anybody wants to have more than one partner,
1: say that up front.
0: They have to say that up front and find somebody that also wants to be in that type of relationship. The problem here is he's in a monogamous relationship and he's married to one woman.
3: Yeah.
0: If he doesn't want to be that, then he just needs to let it all go.
1: Yeah.
0: Like, and he's trying to save it. Like, she gave him an out. He could have been out if he didn't want to be with this one woman. What did he do? Work to get back.
3: He probably loved her and all that right there, but just because a man has sex with another woman, that don't mean he don't love the woman that he may have cheated on or whatever, you know what I'm saying? Like, just because he has sex with another person, that doesn't mean that he doesn't love the person that he was originally in a relationship with or whatever, you know, or that for a girlfriend, wife, or a friend, or whatever the guy
0: might be.
3: I don't
0: disagree with that, but I also think that once you take vows and somebody is expecting you to honor those vows, you should do that.
3: Yeah, you're right. I can understand that, but he at least should have talked to her about it beforehand. It might would have worked out for him. She might would have understood his whole point. I mean, that's another problem too. Everybody be scared to communicate with each other.
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Don't. 40, what's up, shebang? 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What am I now possessed? How do I feel to refresh? 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Will I take those to my death? Haven't decided just yet. Yeah. 40, what's up, shebang? 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Please don't put me to the test. You tryna get back on the net. I'm tryna get back in the flesh. Yeah.

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1: Hey, 7-Eleven. Huh? You know what time it is. It's time for traffic. That's when I get to search and see if you guys are driving safe or not.
2: Yeah, let's
1: see. And it's the time when I let you know which way you might not want to go this morning.
2: Right.
1: But first day of school in Guilford County, so hopefully everything's good.
2: Mm-hmm.
1: Alamance is fine. Davidson's fine.
2: First day
1: fine.
2: Of school there too, in Alamance.
1: Yes. Mm-hmm. Davidson is fine. Forsyth County's fine. Guilford County's fine. Outskirts are fine.
2: Hey.
1: Keep it that way all morning. Look at that. Already early. Down in Surrey County, I see it's a bus accident. I hope it ain't school bus.
2: Oh, no.
1: Cook School Road at Tom Hunter Road.
2: Uh-oh.
1: I didn't mean to hit y'all off with that, Siri. I just saw it, and I was like, it's the first day of school. I was like, man, I hope that's not a school bus.
2: Yeah, I hope they're all right down there.
1: Hope y'all all right with that down there now. First day of school. Big Cheese back out. Y'all drive safe. Watch out for them cheering at the bus stop.

0: right here on 102 Jams. Good morning, boo, and happy back to school.
1: Yay.
0: Guilford County Schools going back today. Alamance Burlington going back today. So we doing back to school shout outs. Mm. If you want to shout out your baby and wish them a happy school year, now's your time to do it. Kids, if you in the car and you want to shout out yourself, you got on your first day fit and you looking fresh, you ready to have a good school year, yeah, call us right now and shout yourself out.
1: Yeah.
0: 336-974-0102 is the number. Back to school shout outs for Guilford County Schools and Alamance Burlington Schools. Forsyth County, what's up, Forsyth County?
1: Yeah, y'all been rolling.
0: Y'all been back.
1: Yeah, y'all been back.
0: Well, we three now?
1: Yeah.
0: I mean, we in week three now.
1: Y'all ought to be so well into
0: just,
1: it.
0: Yeah, y'all just, you know, buckle in and be happy for Guilford County Schools.
1: Okay.
2: Roxy. Hey, say, little kids, you could not sleep in if you wanted to. Hey, little kids, you could not sleep in if you wanted to. Gotta get up and get out the house. It's the first day of school.
3: Bye-bye.
2: Hit the shower, wash that body, then grab you some breakfast, boo. No more getting on your parents' nerves. You going back to school. No more sleeping and you going back to school.
3: Hey, hey.
2: Ain't no more laying around. You going back to school. Summer's over. No more chilling, baby. That's a wrap for you. No more getting on your parents' nerves. You going back to school.
3: Now you say you not gonna go to school? Let's find out to see. Child, please. You know where to go. You know where to be. All summer you was laying around. You was acting so lazy. Running up the electricity and eating everything. Look, you gotta go. Tired of you being home, sitting around on the phone. Won't leave your parents alone. They wanna chill on their own, but they can't.
2: They
3: cause
2: can't.
3: You be all in their face. Won't give them personal space, but that is the day. No, baby, it's not a game. Parents rejoice with no shame. No more playing in the streets. School is back so you can beat it. Go to class and get some knowledge. Make good grades and plan for college. Show your teacher some respect. If you don't, you will get checked. No, you ain't got no time to chill. School is back and just got real.
2: Hey, little kids, you could not sleep in if you wanted to. Gotta get up and get out the house. It's the first day of school. Hit the shower, wash that body, then grab you some breakfast, boo. No more getting on your parents' nerves. You going back to school, yep. No more sleeping and you going back to school. Ain't no more laying around, you going back to school. Summer's over, no more chilling, baby, that's a wrap for you. No more getting on your parents' nerves, you going back to school. Hey.
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0: shout outs right here on 102 Jams. The kids going back to school today. The kids in Guilford County Schools and Alamance Burlington School System, they are headed back for their first day on today. So we want to show them some love, okay? If you want to shout out your baby as they head to school this morning, or kids, if you on your way to school, you in the car, you feeling fresh to death and your first day fit, and you want to shout out yourself, let's do it right here, right now. 336-974-0102 is the number.
1: Why are you doing that, Rock? You know what I'm looking at.
0: The menu.
2: God damn, you know me, don't you? Hey, you know me, don't you? Yeah, I'm looking at it. Cause I hope they give all y'all pizza today for the first day. You want something good? You want something good on that first day, man? You want something good? I hope they start y'all off with pizza and fries.
0: Do you want to know what my child eats every day?
1: What does he eat?
0: Without fail.
1: What?
0: Pizza.
1: Yes.
0: They got pizza every day.
1: Oh my God. Listen.
0: He eats it every day, Drake.
1: Listen, when I got to high school, y'all couldn't tell me I hadn't made it to heaven or something adjacent to it. Because it was hamburgers and fries and pizza every day. You couldn't tell me I hadn't made it, y'all.
0: Eating good in the neighborhood.
1: Oh man, I was.
0: 336-974-0102. Back to school shout outs, baby. Good morning.
3: Hey, good morning. Can I give my two babies a shout out for their first day today?
0: Let's
3: Riley
0: do it.
3: And Kaden. I want them to have a great day today.
0: You said Riley and Kaden?
3: Riley and Kaden, yes.
0: What grades they in?
3: Kaden going to the 10th and Riley going to the 3rd.
0: That's what's right. Up. Oh, that's the 10th and the 3rd?
1: 10th and the 3rd.
0: Yeah, ooh, that's right. A big gap right there.
1: Oh, the 3rd.
3: Oh, Easton Gifford. Drink.
1: Say what?
3: Old Bulldogs. Easton Gifford.
1: Hey, North. My son coaches at Northeast.
0: Mm-hmm.
3: Okay.
1: Yeah, wrong school. Nah, she ain't gonna be around greatness. Too bad. Nah, I'm playing.
3: Well, yeah, I just want to give him a shout out, man.
0: Shout out to your babies, man. Appreciate you.
3: Hey, thanks.
0: 102. Good morning.
4: Good morning. Okay, Roxy the rapper.
0: Hey, you hear me, girl? Who you shout out this morning?
4: I have a couple shout outs. I want to shout out my son, who's right beside me, starting his senior year.
0: Hey.
4: Yes, and then I want to shout out my niece and nephew who are starting second grade and fifth grade today. And then last, my daughter who just started last week, her sophomore year at UNCG.
1: See what I'm doing at? See, if I let one person get away with breaking the rules, then somebody else thinks they can get away with it.
0: So what were the rules again?
1: Huh?
0: What were the rules again?
1: Who's shouting about the kids going back to school today?
0: Okay.
1: Right?
0: Okay. Yes.
1: Okay. Right. Okay. Because college been in.
0: Trying to sneak it in on the law. And we really let you ride with that niece and nephew.
1: Ooh, yeah,
0: you really let that ride. But we was like, okay, we're going to let him ride.
1: Stretching it on.
0: 102, good morning.
5: Good morning. I just want to wish my baby a first day, a great first day, and a great school year.
0: Yes, Noah. Who your baby?
5: His name is Noah, and he's in the fourth grade.
0: Oh, shout out to Noah going to the fourth grade. We hope he has a great year, baby.
1: It would be.
5: Yes. And I wish all the other kids a great first day if it's your first day back and a wonderful school year as well.
0: That's all right. That's all right. Shout out to all the babies. Appreciate your call, boo.
5: Thank you. Have a great day.
0: You too. 102, good morning.
6: Good morning, y'all.
0: Hey.
6: I like to sit on myself because I'm going to the fifth grade.
0: Everybody has a blessed morning today. Oh, that's very sweet. What's your name, sweet pea?
6: RJ.
0: OJ?
6: RJ.
0: Okay. Well, I hope you have a great first day, RJ. Enjoy being in the fifth grade. Big

0: It's the DR hanging out with you right here on 102 Jams. Good morning, boo. You're listening at 727.
1: Yes.
0: And right now, we are smack dab in back to school. Shout out.
1: Smack dab in the middle of it.
0: The kids in Guilford County Schools and Alamance Burlington School System, they are all headed back this morning. So we want to show them some love, okay, while they're on their way to school today.
1: We do.
0: And we want to tell y'all, we hope you have a wonderful year at school.
1: Yes.
0: Do your absolute best.
1: Yes.
0: Make sure you are handling your business.
1: Yes.
0: Listening to your teachers.
1: Yes.
0: Learning, being cooperative, not being disruptive, all the good things.
1: Oh,
0: all right.
1: Yeah.
0: That's what we want for you this school year.
1: That's right.
0: All right.
1: 336-974-0102.
0: If you want to show your baby some love, or if you riding to school today, you know what I'm saying? And you a kid, you on your way to the schoolhouse.
1: Yeah.
0: If you want to show yourself some love, let's do it.
1: Do it.
0: 336-974-0102. Good morning.
2: Good morning, y'all.
0: Hey,
2: I wanted to call in and get my babies a shout out.
0: Go ahead.
2: For they going back to school. My baby Bailey will be going to fourth grade this year. And my baby boy Adrian Smith Jr., he will be going to fifth grade. And it's also his 10th birthday.
1: That's awesome.
0: Oh, first day
1: happy
0: and birthday.
1: On the first day.
0: Well, happy birthday to him. And I hope your babies have a wonderful day, boo.
1: Can you start off the year with a birthday party at that school? You can start it off first day, right?
2: We got to postpone the party a week. We got to do a week. We going to urban air it out.
1: Can't do it on the first day. Got to wait.
0: Yeah, got to wait. Got to wait for a little
1: bit. I feel. I'm staying. All right. Have a good one.
2: You too. Bye.
0: Bye, boo. 102, good morning.
3: Hey, what's up? Come on, come talk to this 102.
4: Hi, guys.
0: Hello.
1: Hello.
4: Here I am.
0: Hey, baby. How are you?
3: It's 102 Jam. Say what's up. Tell me your name.
4: My name is Tonka.
3: I'm in kindergarten.
1: Hey, Daddy. Hey, pick the phone up, Daddy.
3: All right, I got it.
1: All right, now come on now. You do it. Now, you know we weren't going to get through that. You do it.
3: I know. Hey, 102 Jams, what's up? This is Jansen. I got my son Conker with me. He kindergarten.
1: No doubt.
3: He kind of nervous, but he ready.
1: Hey, it's all good. It's all. What school is he going to?
3: He in Kernersville.
1: Okay, cool. Oh, hold on. His school already started.
3: Yeah, but he

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2: Good morning. I wanted to give a shout-out to my son. He's going to the fifth grade.
3: Let's do it.
4: Hello?
3: Hey, how you doing, baby?
4: Good.
3: What's your name?
4: Eli.
3: Eli. Eli, you ready to be in the fifth grade? Be the big dog of the school?
4: Yeah.
3: I know that's right. What school you go to?
4: Middleton.
3: Well, I hope you have a wonderful first day, boo.
4: Thank you.
3: You are so welcome. Enjoy the school year, okay?
4: Okay.
3: All right, sweet pea.
5: Have a good one, Eli.
3: Oh, sorry, Eli. I'm sorry. 102, good morning.
6: Good morning.
3: What's good, baby?
6: And I wanted to give a shout out to my son.
3: You
6: and
3: got
6: my daughter.
3: A lot of background noise. Yeah, you gotta take us off speakerphone. Bluetooth, please.
5: And Bluetooth, yeah.
6: Oh, yeah, my sorry. My oar is beeping. But, yeah, I wanted to give a shout out to my son and my daughter. First day of school.
3: Okay.
6: Son going to fifth grade. Josiah Waters, Mooring Waters.
3: Okay.
6: And, Araya Mooring Waters in fourth grade. She already in school. My son right here.
5: Mm-hmm.
3: That's all
5: well,
3: right.
5: I hope they have great first days
3: yes.
5: of school.
3: Shout out to your babies. I hope they have a wonderful first day.
6: Yeah, of course. Shout out to everybody else first day of school. Hope everybody have a good year.
5: No doubt. Appreciate that. Have a good one.
6: All right, y'all too.
3: Thank you. 102, good morning.
7: Hello.
3: Hey, boo. Hello. How are you?
7: Good. I wanted to give a shout out for me and my brother. It's not my first day of school, but it is his first day of school. He's going into the second grade.
5: What school is he going to?
7: Peeler Hampton.
5: Peeler Hampton, no doubt.
3: Okay,
5: no doubt,
3: that's
5: no
3: what's
5: doubt.
3: Up.
5: No doubt.
3: How old are you?
7: I am 14. I'm in the ninth grade, and I go to TMSA.
5: You go to year-round school?
7: Yes.
5: Okay. Well, we just shouted him out this morning. You good? You cool?
3: I will shout her out too.
5: Nah, she cool.
3: Shout out to you and your brother, baby. I hope y'all have a wonderful year.
7: Thank you.
3: You're welcome, sweet pea. You get on my nerves. She was so sweet. She won me over.
5: Well, she was sweet, huh?
3: She was.
5: Can't get me.
3: 102. Good morning.
8: Hey y'all. Good morning.
3: Hey, what's morning. Up, baby?
8: What's up? My name's Kiasha. I wanted to shout out my baby for their first day back to school. I got a crew now, so listen up for them.
3: All right.
8: Okay, I got Razik going to Head Start. I got Asaya going to kindergarten. I got Aziri going to kindergarten. Asaya going to first grade. And Zaire going to eighth grade.
3: Good gracious, a mighty girl.
5: Yeah. That's right. Shout out to all them first day of real
3: Woo!
5: School.
3: Good Lord have mercy.
5: What was that first one name?
8: His name Razik.
5: Going to Head Start.
8: Going to Head Start.
5: We're gonna leave him out today, cause that ain't real school. We're gonna leave him out. We're gonna leave him out. That ain't real school. We're gonna leave him out. When he's going to kindergarten, we'll add him in.
3: Well, shout out to them and shout out to you, girl. You got a crew of five like my sister.
5: Yeah, you do.
8: Oh no, we got a crew of six. We got two that ain't even going to school, but me and my husband
3: hose
8: it down.
3: I know that's right. Good gracious.
5: You ain't got no choice. You
3: gotta say, got to.
5: You ain't got no choice.
3: I hope they have a great first day, baby. You too, girl.
5: Good weather for the first day of school. That's for sure. High of 86 rather. 64 right now, partly cloudy. But hey, some good weather. Gonna be gorgeous out there.
3: Love that for y'all.
5: Hmm?
3: On the first day.
5: On the first day.

0: It's time for Couples Court right here on 102 Jams. 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
1: That's simple.
0: This morning, we've got an interesting situation. A woman writes in and she says, I'm thinking about ending my marriage and I want y'all to tell me if I'm being unfair. I caught my husband cheating 5 months ago. He had a second phone that I didn't know anything about, and I found it. When I did, I uncovered that he was basically in a full-blown relationship with another woman. He had her thinking that he was single and that he traveled for work. When I found out, it was the most hurt I've ever been in my life, but honestly, I didn't want our marriage to be over. I just felt like I needed some time to myself, and I felt like he needed to understand the gravity of what he did, so I asked him to leave the house for a couple weeks. We didn't establish how long he'd be gone or any rules that we follow, but before he left, he said that he'd do anything and everything in his power to fix our marriage. For 2 months, he did that. He was attentive, apologetic, and he made me feel like he was really sorry and regretted what he did, so I invited him to come back home. When he came back, I asked him if there was anything else he needed to admit to me because I didn't want any more surprises. Can you believe that he told me that while we were on a break, he had relations with another woman? Not the woman he cheated on me with, but with a whole nother woman. I couldn't believe he betrayed me like that again. I told him that I wanted a divorce, and he told me I was being unfair. He said that we never established any rules when he left. I told him he should have been following the rules of marriage, and he said he wasn't because he thought he ruined the marriage and he didn't really have a chance to save it. Am I being unfair? We didn't establish rules when I asked him to leave, but I didn't think I had to tell him not to sleep with anyone else again. Is it wrong for me to hold this against him? 336-974-0102 is the number to give your thoughts on the situation. Drink, anything you want to say before we get to the phones?
1: No.
0: Have you changed your mind from the last hour to this one?
1: I mean, no, I don't think she from what she asked, is she wrong for holding it against him? No. No, she's not.
0: What are your thoughts? Again, 336-974-0102 is the number.
2: Okay, my comment is, I bet you if she had slept with somebody while they were separated, I bet you he wouldn't have been feeling like he wanted her to feel.
0: I'm sorry, he wouldn't have been feeling like what?
2: I bet you he wouldn't understand it like he expected her to understand it.
0: maybe, or he might be happy because he did it too, and then he like, well, we even.
2: Yeah, but I bet
0: might you be good. I don't know.
1: Could backfire.
0: Yeah, I have no idea.
2: I don't think so. I bet you if she had told him, well, I've been sleeping with someone too, I bet you he would have had, his heart probably would have fell in his shoe. He wouldn't have been feeling okay about it. Because a man is all right to do what they want to do when they do it. But a woman do it, it's a whole nother thing. Their heart is to all the pieces.
1: Well, that's not the case here, ma'am. That is, the shoe's not on the foot. Like,
0: What's your advice?
2: My
0: for
2: advice
0: this lady?
2: Is for her to pack up her stuff and move on because he's not going to do right. He's not going to do right. Pack your stuff and move on because it's not worth it. It's not worth the excess headaches, any of that, and going through the phones and none of that. After you done found it one time, he going to do it again and again. He ain't going to stop. Because if he was dead worried about his relationship and being with his wife, he wouldn't have slept with nobody while they was on break.
1: Do you give him any, I guess, Kool-Aid points for being honest and saying, well, I did this, but we didn't have any rules set beforehand?
2: Well, we had rules when we got married.
1: Yeah.
2: And those rules still was there once we was in two different homes. Our rules were still there. Our rules never stopped being rules of marriage.
0: That's so conflicting for me, Drake, because him telling her that, like it does demonstrate that he really did want to be honest.
1: It really does.
0: And he wanted to go in with a clean slate.
1: And let me go ahead and say this too, Roxy. Like, I know women, you want the truth. You want the truth. And all you say you want the truth. Okay, here's the truth. That man was on separation and he needed some buns. And I got some buns. But guess what? And that's why I said last break, I was like, he should have just kept his mouth shut. Cause she ain't gonna understand that. Like all she gonna see is the whatever, you understand? Like, we were on a separation. And I know I wasn't gonna get it from you.
2: But we were on a separation because of what you did at the, before. So what makes you think once you come back home that you didn't done it while we was on the separation that I'm not gonna say you're gonna do it again while you back home?
1: This is where honesty don't matter comes in. That's what I'm saying. So you can't put that other situation out of your mind and come to the truth that we were on a separation. Like, I needed some. We were on separation. Well, and I couldn't get it from
2: Vaseline,
1: you.
2: They got jars of Vaseline all day long.
1: Hey.
2: He could have did, what is the baby oil? That
1: and I'm not, and I'm not taking up for him at all. But please believe, I'm not taking up for him at all.
0: I'm certainly not either. But I'm not taking for him at all. But I do want to recognize that there is something in the fact that he was honest about that. I think he was really trying to.
2: It's unacceptable. I don't care. It's still unacceptable. I was married 28 years. It's unacceptable. I don't care because I'm gonna always think about it in the back of my head.
1: You're not, huh? You're not married anymore.
2: No, sir, and wouldn't dare.
1: Okay, I get it. You against it. You this triggered you. You get. But listen, all we're saying is, like, you know, he was being honest.
2: It's unacceptable. You can't do that and not think that she gonna think about it at all times. It's time to separate and go our separate ways at that point.
3: She ain't even all that. Like, ain't even like that. Ain't how my

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1: 806. Time for your traffic. First day of school in Guilford County and other surrounding counties. So hopefully there will be no accidents at all. Alamance County's fine.
2: Oh, sorry, Alamance. Let me get you right. There you go.
1: Davidson County's fine. Forsyth County's, hold on, Forsyth County got slow traffic. That's it, slow traffic. 52 northbound between South Main Street, 940. Stop and go traffic on 52 southbound between Liberty Street and exit 110C. Slow traffic, Salem Parkway westbound between Reeseville Road and exit 232 BC. And stop and go traffic, Salem Parkway eastbound between Stratford Road and Broad Street overpass.
2: Do you want to know what burns my biscuit about stop and go traffic on 52 and Salem Parkway?
1: What burn it?
2: There doesn't have to be anything going on. Like, you will be stop and go for like 2 miles. And then it just starts free flowing. And you're like, well, what was that even all about? Nothing's happening here. Yeah. Nothing's happening here. That's it burns my biscuit.
1: It happened to me all weekend. Up in Virginia and Maryland. Just a bunch of slow traffic and nothing for nothing.
2: Hate that drive.
1: Yeah. Guilford County, slow traffic, I-85 eastbound at the I-40 US 29 merge split at MLK Drive. And you got an accident, US 29, southbound at Florida Street and Hook Street. Outskirts Randolph County blocked due to fallen power cables. Harlow Road between eastbound, westbound. Both eastbound, westbound, excuse me, between Cantor Road and Hideaway Lane. And Rockingham, you're fine.
2: All right.
1: Hey, be safe out there.
2: Yes. Safe travels.

0: going back to school. Yeah. You going back to school. Guilford County Schools, Alamance Burlington School System. How y'all feeling on this first day?
1: How y'all feeling?
0: Hmm?
1: Huh? Who kids cut up this morning? You went to go get them up there. It was like, who had to whoop their kids this morning?
0: Hopefully not today.
1: Who had to
0: not
1: get
0: on the first day.
1: Oh, listen here.
0: On the very first day.
1: Oh, somebody got it on the first. An example had to be made this morning on the first day.
0: And if you're a parent, I hope you made it.
1: You better.
0: If your kid tried you like that today, you better have set the tone.
1: I hope you made it. I hope you made it.
0: You better have set the tone today. Because if you didn't, they probably going to try you again. Oh, hate that for you.
1: Hate that for you. I hate that for you.
0: Good morning.
2: Good morning, friend. Good morning, Drink.
0: Hey, boo.
2: Hey, I was calling to give my boy a shout out for his first day of high school.
0: It's not time, but you my best friend, so I'm going to let you ride. Go ahead. Yeah.
1: Bring me a biscuit. No.
2: I can bring y'all biscuit. But I'm calling because he got a zero period, so he about to get out the car now. He got to go be there at 8, not 9:20 for him.
0: Oh, okay. Go ahead.
2: So, yes, I was just calling to give my boy KJ a shout out for his first day of high school. He think he cute. He's sitting over here rubbing his chin like he got some hair on it.
0: Oh, not rubbing his chin. Hold on now, nephew.
1: He got a mustache.
0: Hold on now, nephew.
2: He do have a mustache, but he don't got no hair on his chin. He's sitting here rubbing it like he cute.
0: Oh, ninth grade.
2: Look, he's talking about, yeah, okay.
0: Oh, well, shout out to KJ going to the ninth grade, going to high school.
2: Right.
0: That's crazy. I know. The time just flies.
1: Yep. Yeah, it will.
2: It does. Well, happy first day to him and all the other kids. Well, he's the only one with a zero period. There's a whole bunch of cars up here right now.
0: Okay. Well, shout out to my nephew. I hope he has a wonderful first day, friend. Love you.
2: All right. Thank you. Love you, too. Text me what kind of biscuit y'all want.
1: Oh, yeah.
0: Now you know Drake is texting a biscuit.
1: Yeah.
2: Okay.
0: Bye, boo.
2: Bye.
0: Hey, if you want to give your baby a back to school shout out, let's do it. 336-974-0102 is the number.
1: Yeah.
0: If your kid is starting school today, or if you in the car and you riding, you a kid on your way to school, you feeling so fresh and so clean on your first day, like my nephew KJ, call us right now so we can show you a little love on this here first day.
1: Yeah, do it right now.
0: Again, 336-974-0102.

0: music. That you were a champion on this hip first day of school. Good morning, boo. You're listening to the DR right here on 102 Jams at 823. And we are just sending the kids off to school with a little bit of love this morning.
1: Yeah, that's all we're doing.
0: Guilford County Schools and Alamance Burlington School System, they start today. And so we're doing back to school shout outs.
1: Yes.
0: If you want to show your baby some love and send them to school with some positive words, or if you're a kid in the car, you on your way to school and you like, you know what, I'm looking fresh today, I got on my first day fit, I'm feeling good about myself, you want to show yourself some love,
1: okay,
0: we can do that right now, baby. 336-974-0102 is the number. Good morning.
2: Good morning, y'all. How are y'all
0: doing? Good. What's up, boo?
2: Good. I just wanted to give a back to school shout out to my little boy, Jalen. He's in the first grade, and I still cannot believe it.
0: Aww.
2: I just left from walking him into his classroom, and I'm just like, oh my gosh.
0: That's all right. Big shout out to Jalen. They let y'all walk y'all kids in at that school?
2: The first 3 days.
0: Oh, okay, okay. Then they got to figure it out.
2: Yeah, you got to go through the, you know, they don't have buses at the school that he's at, so we got to go through the car ride line.
0: Got you. Oh, well, shout out to Jalen. I hope he has a wonderful first grade year.
2: Yes, thank you, y'all. I appreciate y'all.
0: Of course, baby. Have a good one.
2: Y'all too.
0: Thank you. 102, good morning.
3: Good morning.
0: Hey, boo.
3: I was just trying to shout out my daughter. It's her first day of kindergarten today.
0: Aww.
3: We just dropped her off.
1: Awesome.
0: What's her name?
3: Phoenix McKelvin.
0: Phoenix. Oh, Phoenix. Oh, Phoenix going to kindergarten.
1: Well,
0: are
1: awesome.
0: You are you sad, Mama? Are you going to cry?
3: I've already cried.
1: All right.
0: Oh, but shout out to you and shout out to Phoenix. I hope she has a wonderful first day. Was she nervous or was she ready to go?
3: She's ready to go.
1: That's good.
3: Go since school let out.
1: That's
0: honey,
1: good.
0: That's how my child was. JJ was like, bye.

0: And yeah, she was ready.
1: She was ready to jump right in.
0: Oh, that's what's up. Well, shout out to her. I hope she has a great year.
1: Thank you, guys. Y'all have a good day.
0: You too, boo. 102, good morning.
1: Good morning. We're calling from Durham, North Carolina.
0: Okay, so, Durham.
2: What up, Durham?
0: What y'all got going on? It's y'all first day, too?
1: Yes, it's my daughter's first day of school and her 12th birthday.
0: Oh, 12 awesome. Years old and first day of school. What's her name?
1: Layla McLean.
0: Layla. Is she going to the 6th grade or 7th?
1: The 7th grade.
0: Awesome. Oh, well, happy birthday to Layla, and I hope she has a great first day.
3: Thank you.
0: Oh, you're welcome, beautiful. You ready? You all ready for your 7th grade year?
3: Sure, I guess.
2: Sure, she gets.
4: I guess. I get it. It's cool.
0: Hey, it's all good, Layla.
4: Yeah, it's all good.
0: I hope it's a great year, boo.
3: Thank you.
0: You're welcome, baby. Bye-bye.
3: Bye.
0: You know what? That must be a middle school thing. Yeah. JJ says sure a lot, too. And I'd be like, so, is that a yes or is that a maybe? What is that?
2: Sure.
0: 102, good morning.
5: Good morning, Drink. Good morning, Rocks.
0: What's up, baby?
5: Good morning. I'm calling Drink before you hang up the phone on me. Today is Virginia Tech's first day of school.
2: Say what again now? Say this again.
5: Before you hang up on me, today is Virginia Tech's first day of school.
2: Well, I mean, okay. I mean, what they doing?
0: Now, you said first day. It's their first day.
2: At Virginia Tech. Baby, this is Greensboro.
0: We love Virginia. We have a lot of Virginia listeners. Danville, Martinsville.
2: Virginia Tech is not in one of those. Virginia Tech is not in Martinsville or Danville. No, it's not. It's not. It's not.
0: Where Virginia Tech at? Charlottesville.
2: No, that's Virginia. That's the UVA is in Charlottesville. Virginia Tech is
0: in... What am I thinking about?
2: But it's still up there in the mountains of Virginia.
0: All right. So you're not honoring that.
2: No, we're not honoring that.
0: Rude. 102, good morning.
6: Good morning.
0: Hey, boo.
6: I wanted to give a first day of school shout out to my kids.
0: Let's do it.
6: All right. I just wanted to give a shout out to my son, Jaden, who's a junior at Northern Gifford High School.
0: Okay.
6: And then I have a freshman who's going to the great James B. Dudley High School.
2: Come on now.
0: Okay. What's your freshman name?
6: His name is Peyton.
0: Peyton. How did he end up at different schools?
6: Well, Peyton got into the academy, and his brother's a junior. He ain't trying to switch.
0: My boy locked in.
2: Yeah, he locked in.
0: Okay.
6: Yeah, he locked in. Yeah, and then I have a first grader, too, but he's already gone, and he left me this morning. So.
2: Spread it out, didn't you? You spread that out, didn't you?
6: COVID.
2: Yeah. Ain't no wrong with it. Ain't no wrong
0: My
2: with it.
0: My girl said, you know. Yeah, ain't no you wrong with know. It.
6: You know, that COVID baby came through there, you know.
2: Yeah, ain't no wrong with it.
0: Well, shout out to your kids, Jaden, Peyton, and who's the first grader?
6: His name is Grayson.
0: And Grayson. Oh, you went with the N's on them. Jaden,
6: Peyton,
0: Grayson.
6: Oh, yeah, you know I had to rhyme.
0: Grayson.
6: You know I got to rhyme. Yeah.
0: Well, shout out to you and your babies. I hope they have a wonderful year, boo.
6: All right, thank you.
0: You're welcome. Exactly. Right there. Right there. How you going?

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0: to middle school, your recesses, lunchtime.
1: A PE, yeah.
0: Me, yeah.
1: You know, it's my son's favorite class.
0: You know, when I was in like middle school, junior high, lunchtime was like a recess table. Like you have to run to the calf and eat real quick first.
1: Mm-hmm.
0: So you can get out to the court and hoop the rest of lunch.
1: Oh, they didn't even let us go outside during lunch.
0: I mean, it's right outside the school right there where the basketball goes and stuff. They ain't let y'all, you can't.
1: Mm-mm, mm-mm. Back when I was in school, you really weren't even supposed to leave campus.
0: No. We couldn't.
1: Go to lunch.
0: No. We were still on campus.
1: And you couldn't go. No. Like, you were supposed to be in the cafeteria.
0: The whole time. Inside the cafeteria the whole
1: time. Yeah, you were supposed to be in the cafeteria. Like, if you tried to hang out right there in the little vestibule area.
0: You couldn't hang out in the mall area.
1: No.
0: See, our cafeteria is right there. It's like a little mall. We can hang out in the mall area or go right out there outside and play some basketball.
1: No, you can go in the calf. You go in there. Go in there. And sit down and eat.
0: Mm.
1: Very strict. Very much for the rules.
0: Very much for the rules. They were.

0: pulling the hair.
1: It's 8:44, and you're listening to Drink on the Rocks Morning Show right here on 102 Jams. Good morning, boo, and happy Monday. We're about to get back into it. You know, sometimes you and your boo, y'all are on the outs, not seeing eye to eye on a situation, and you want an outside perspective, some advice from someone who is not involved, from someone who doesn't know y'all. That's what Couples Court is all about. If you're going through a situation and you want some advice, you'd like us to discuss, you know, your situation, you can hit me up via DM on Instagram. Roxy Too Hot for TV is where you can find me there. Or you can send us an email, drinkontherocks@gmail.com.
2: Come on, somebody.
1: This morning, we have an interesting situation. A woman writes in and she says, I'm thinking about ending my marriage and I want y'all to tell me if I'm being unfair. I caught my husband cheating 5 months ago. He had a second phone that I didn't know anything about, and I found it. When I did, I uncovered that he basically was in a full-blown relationship with another woman. He had her thinking that he was single and that he traveled for work. When I found out, it was the most hurt I've ever been in my life, but honestly, I didn't want our marriage to be over. I just felt like I needed some time to myself, and I felt like he needed to understand the gravity of what he did, so I asked him to leave the house for a couple weeks. We didn't establish how long he'd be gone or any rules that we follow, but before he left, he said that he'd do anything in his power to fix our marriage. For 2 months, he did that. He was attentive, apologetic, and he made me feel like he was really sorry and regretted what he did, so I invited him to come back home. When he came back, I asked him if there was anything else he needed to admit to me because I didn't want any more surprises. Can you believe that he told me that while we were on a break, he had relations with another woman? Not the woman he cheated on me with, but a whole nother woman. I couldn't believe he betrayed me like that again. I told him that I wanted a divorce, and he told me that I was being unfair. He said we never established any rules when he left. I told him he should have been following the rules of marriage, and he said he wasn't because he thought he ruined the marriage, and he thought he didn't have a chance to save it. Am I being unfair? We didn't establish rules when I asked him to leave, but I didn't think I had to tell him not to sleep with anyone else again. Is it wrong for me to hold this against him? 336-974-0102 is the number. What are your thoughts or what's your advice for this woman here?
3: She just got to accept that she married a cheater. She married a cheater. Either she gonna cheat back or stay and accept what he's done. Because he was married cheating, and then on the separation, you still cheated. Like, well, I ain't gonna say cheated, but you still was doing what you wanted to do while you were separating. But you couldn't be faithful when you was married. So she married a cheater. She better cheat.

0: keep back.
1: Dang, that's sad.
2: Mm-hmm.
1: That's kind of sad.
0: That is sad because marriage is a different ball game than just being somebody's girlfriend or boyfriend. But he took them vows and he still cheated on you. So he obviously don't care.
2: Hmm. Why was he? And why was he? Okay, if he don't care, why was he working so hard for 2 months?
0: That was fake.
2: So that was fake.
0: Yes.
2: So okay, so it's easier for you to believe that the 2 months was faking, but you won't believe that he really do love her and he just wanted some buns and he got off one night.
0: Maybe I'm not gonna say he don't love her, but he's just not a faithful man. He can still love her. He's just not faithful.
1: I mean, that might be the reality of it.
0: I think that's what it is.
2: If he wasn't that faithful, would he have told the truth?
0: I really can't say, because sometimes like you lie to a person that you love because you don't want to hurt them. But then was he telling the truth? Because she still had to ask him to get it out of him. He didn't just come to her and be like, hey, this is what I did while we was on the break. She still had to ask. Well, did you do anything else? Like, he's unfaithful. And if I wouldn't say cheat. Well, I would say cheat back. But she could just leave. There's no point. Like, after he cheat during the marriage, I wouldn't even try to be back with him, period.
2: Mm-hmm.
0: You broke the vows. So the marriage is over. And to sit there and try to repair it, I get it. But no, you unfaithful. You broke the vows.

0: 8:56, and you're listening to Drink on the Rocks Morning Show right here on 102 Jams. Sometimes you and your boo going through a little something.
1: Ain't you?
0: Just like this lady and her husband. She says, listen, am I in the wrong here? Am I holding something against my man that I shouldn't be? Mm. She says, I'm thinking about ending my marriage, and I want y'all to tell me if I'm being unfair. I caught my husband cheating 5 months ago. He had a second phone that I didn't know anything about, and I found it. When I did, I uncovered that he basically was in a full-blown relationship with another woman. He had her thinking he was single and that he traveled for work. When I found out, that was the most hurt I've ever been in my life, but honestly, I didn't want our marriage to be over. I just felt like I needed some time to myself, and I felt like he needed to understand the gravity of what he did. So I asked him to leave the house for a couple weeks. We didn't establish how long he'd be gone or any rules that we follow, but before he left, he said that he'd do everything in his power to fix our marriage. For 2 months, he did that. He was attentive, apologetic, and he made me feel like he was really sorry and regretted what he did. So I invited him to come back home. When he came back, I asked him if there was anything else that he needed to admit to me because I didn't want any more surprises. Can you believe that he told me while we were on a break he had relations with another woman? Not the woman he cheated on me with, but a whole nother woman. I couldn't believe he betrayed me like that again.

0: told him that I wanted a divorce, and he told me I was being unfair. He said we never established any rules before he left. I told him he should have been following the rules of marriage, and he said he wasn't because he thought he ruined the marriage, and he thought he really didn't have a chance to save it. Am I being unfair? We didn't establish rules when I asked him to leave, but I didn't think I had to tell him not to sleep with anyone else again. Is it wrong for me to hold this against him? 336-974-0102. What are your thoughts this morning, baby?
1: I don't feel like she should have said go on break. That's what these teenagers is doing these days. Either you're going to be with it and go through it, or you're just going to leave it alone. Because this break, she opened up the door for more infidelity. Then you said go on break without a rule or anything. So what do you expect? And you already know this man is cheating. He's going to continue to cheat. We're on break. Once you tell me a break, it's broke. We done. I'm single. You can break or whatever, but it's over.
0: That Drake said something along the same lines, but that man, I don't think I would have thought I would have to spell that out either. Like, hey, we're separated, but while we're separated, don't go cheat on me with anybody else. Like, my goodness, that gotta be spelled out.
1: I would say yes, because like the children today, they say break. And then you be right back together. We're not going to be taking breaks and messing with my emotions and me waiting for you to decide what you're going to do. Either we going to get through it or we not. But once you break it, we broke it. That's how I see it. Mm. I'm not dealing with the emotions, the stress, or none of that.
0: So you don't fault the man for having relations. I'm trying to keep it PG, but having relations while they were on their split.
1: I fought the man what he did in the beginning when he cheated.
0: Yes.
1: My marriage would have been over then. Mm. But once she said, we're taking a break, what's wrong with things when you break it? It's broken, right? It's on pause.
0: Okay.
1: So you just put your marriage on pause. Once you said a break, you paused everything. So you paused the vows and everything that went along with it when you said, we're breaking. Because if you tell me a break, that's how I'm going to take it. Okay, we're going to break.
0: The vows is crazy.
1: Yeah, you paused everything when you told me it's a break. Okay, we're going to break.
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1: Well, I want to wish my daughter, Aria, she's in the 10th grade at Grimsley High School. I want her to have an amazing day and amazing school year.
0: Oh, shout out to Aria.
2: Shout out to you, Aria.
0: She's still cheering?
1: Yep, she is on varsity this year.
0: Yes.
1: We made it to varsity. Yay.
0: Shout out to Grimsley Varsity Cheer Squad. They be looking good, Big Drink.
2: They look good.
0: Yes, they really good. Shout out to the coach. She's doing some amazing things with those cheerleaders over there at Grimsley.
1: Her name is Coach Worthy, and she does do a wonderful job with them. She got them on point now.
0: Yeah, right, shout out to Coach Worthy. And shout out to Aria.
1: They say shout out to you, Aria. You know, she like, okay.
2: Yeah, we know she didn't care. We know this is for you. We know she didn't care.
0: Bye, y'all.
1: All right, y'all have a great day.
0: You too, boo.
1: Bye.
3: Tell the people.

0: and take.
1: It's time for traffic on 102 James.
2: Dre just took a big bite of biscuit.
3: Did not.
2: Yes, he did.
3: I don't even sound like I'm eating, do it. Did not.
2: Y'all should have seen how he scarfed that down.
3: Hey, y'all. And I'm going to tell you. You know what? Hey, when you're doing something good, hey, people will copy you. I just want to tell you this. This is all in the realm of eating.
2: Okay.
3: Now, what challenge did I just recently try to do?
2: Fish stick.
3: Guinness Book of World Record, right?
2: Yes.
3: 16 in a minute.
2: Yes.
3: It's 15, 16 in a minute, right?
2: Uh-huh.
3: Rob, you know I did that? You know Radio Big Mac, right?
2: Mm-hmm.
3: Who's on Wildin' Out. You know, he was commenting all up under.
2: Uh-huh.
3: You know, he done got on the internet and he done tried to do one.
2: Mm.
3: Yeah. Do you know how he say he found out? He said he went to Google and he looked. It took everything in me. I don't do what everybody else do. You know I don't rock, because I don't do that. I don't do that internet stuff. I see you face to face. It took everything in me not to put under that post.
2: Baby, no, you saw it.
3: You did not Google that.
2: Yeah.
3: You saw me do it.
2: You saw us do

0: on it.
1: Because you follow me, Big Mac, and you know I did that.
0: Mm-hmm.
1: Big Mac done tried to do it. He don't know that me and a couple of my other comic homies, we laughing at him right now because he real pressed. Because he done it once. And he tried to say he ate 10, mouth full of fish sticks.
0: No.
1: I say, no, buddy, you ate 6. Roxy came back the second time. He got ketchup all on his plate. He got ketchup on the thing. He
0: don't even know the rules.
1: Don't even know the rules. I said, it's cool.
0: Don't even know the rules.
1: I said, it's cool. But he's just, man, I got fat dudes out here trying to eat like me, man. Pause. Let me get on to
0: this. I wish you would have been recording the way you just ate that biscuit. Because that was something to see there.
1: With that bite I took? Judge me. I see it. It's cool.
0: That was something to see there.
1: Yeah, it's cool. Alamance County, you're good. Davidson County's good. Forsyth County, you got an accident. University Parkway at Bethabara Park Boulevard and Horn Road. Mm-hmm. Guilford County, you got 2 accidents. Eastgate City Boulevard near Morrill Road and Eastgate City Florida Street.
0: Mm.
1: And you got closed due to an accident. Lawndale Drive, northbound and southbound near Piscator Church Road. Mm-mm, vehicle accident. Y'all cutting up this morning. Reed's Rockingham fine, Randolph fine. That's all I got for you.
0: Mm-hmm.
1: Obey the laws of the roads. Drive safe.

0: 9:20. How y'all feeling out there today? Hope you're feeling well.
1: I'm feeling great. I'm feeling like the weekend wasn't long enough, but happy to be here nonetheless.
0: Well, that's good. That's good. Roxy, you remember last week I told you about the bizarre story of the fella in Philadelphia wearing that Chucky-style mask and running around harassing people?
1: Yes. Yes, I do remember.
0: Why are you looking like that?
1: Because that story, along with a couple other stories that I saw last week, those stories made me decide to go and get a concealed carry license.
0: We know this guy in Philly, he's been identified.
1: They found him.
0: I don't think they found him yet, but he's been identified. He's fled Pennsylvania.
1: Oh,
0: Zamir Hughes. They

0: I have a picture of him and everything. 22 years old.
1: Zamir?
0: Yeah.
1: A black man?
0: Oh, yeah, he was a brother.
1: I know he was a brother. Zamir?
0: Yeah, he was. And from the looks of it, Rock, Zamir might have been out here just, you know, doing what everybody does now with this social media thing.
1: He was trying to go viral?
0: I reckon so. At least that's what Jameika suspected. Because, you know, Jameika Wilson was the one who fought back. And she said once he ran up on her, he saw that this dude really didn't have no clear intentions of anything. So she was like, you know what? Let's fight then. And kicked him in the chest. And old Zamir ran off.
1: Hold on. Let me catch you up if you weren't here with us last week and you don't know what we're talking about.
0: Mm-hmm.
1: Excuse me. Last week in Pennsylvania, there was a man running around with a mask on.
0: Yeah.
1: And he was just it started as trolling.
0: Yes.
1: Like, he walked up to this group of people that were sitting down eating, and he asked them if they wanted to race.
0: Yeah.
1: Like, he was just asking the women at the table, do you want to race? They ignored him. So he went on. Then, like, the behavior sort of kind of started escalating because he started asking a jogger, this woman that was, like, jogging, if she was ready to die.
0: Mm-hmm.
1: Now, he's walking around. He's got this mask on. Nobody knows who he is. And now he's asking people, are you ready to die? Do you want to die?
0: Mm-hmm.
1: Then he runs up on Jameika. See, what he didn't know was Jameika was the wrong one.
0: Yeah.
1: Because Jameika was ready to fight about it. Now, when he ran up on her, Jameika started out with a kick to the chest.
0: Okay.
1: And when she kicked him in his chest, he ran off. Because he didn't want that kind of smoke.
0: Yeah.
1: But it was just very concerning because he has this mask on. The behavior is escalating. Like, it starts kind of just weird. Like, oh, do you want to race? No, nobody wants to race. Get the hell out of here. Then the next person he sees, he asks that person, are they ready to die?
0: Yeah. And Roxy, the police, that's what the police suspected. The captain suspected that because they have footage of him leaving his house on, I believe it's August the 18th, Tuesday, August the 18th.
1: Okay.
0: They say he had packed bags, and they say they believe he was doing it purely for social media content. Either A, for his own sick personal amusement, B, he had plans of posting it online at some point and possibly monetizing it. But hey, but U.S. Marshals are involved, and they're looking for Zamir as we speak.
1: Social media is really, like, it's really got some of y'all in a chokehold.
0: And I'm telling you right now, like,
1: judging, like, real, real bad.
0: Like, judging from what happened, you know, how, because he never did anything, but he was definitely trolling all it, you know, and mm-hmm. they said he did have a phone on him. That's what it's looking like.
1: Which is very sad.
0: Which is
1: very sad.
0: You
1: like,
0: know,
1: some of y'all are so busy trying to go viral that you can't even be a human being.
0: Yeah.
1: Like, Chris said he saw footage. I'm sure at this point we all know about the assault that took place at Four Seasons Mall yesterday. Mm. Chris said there was a lady, an older lady, was live streaming the whole thing. And she was so close to where it happened that police asked her to move. And she goes and moves to another area where she can continue recording. And he said that while she's recording several times, she says, I don't think he gonna make several times. So much to the point people in the comments were saying, stop saying that.
0: Mm.
1: Like, you're going to speak his death into existence. Stop saying that.
0: Wow, that explains some of the posts I saw on Facebook. Well, one in particular, I saw someone post saying that people need to stop videoing just the demise of folk. You know, just those bad times in folks' lives. Just, you know, like people's families, they don't want to, you know.
1: That person's in critical condition.
0: Oh, okay.
1: They could very well not make it.
0: Mm-hmm.
1: And if they don't, if the person doesn't, you have just, in the most callous way, recorded the last moments of their life.
0: Mm-hmm.
1: Not because you were trying to help, not because you were trying to get some type of evidence to give to the police and maybe help, you know, solve something that took place, mm-hmm. purely because you wanted the views. Mm-hmm.
0: And
1: it's purely for views.
0: And then your commentary also while recording it is just disrespectful. So.
1: Unthoughtful. Very unthoughtful.
0: Yeah, like we say it all the time. We've said it jokingly in the past, but no, it's really, I think it's a real thing. Like, social media is a drug, people. It is. People are addicted to it. And they'll go to just crazy limits
1: mm-hmm.
0: for it.
1: Mm-hmm.

0: You dip, I dip, we like, damn.
1: Warranty Jams, Deron Juan on the banger tonight.
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or something about a conservative regular girl that still can beat up jazz. Thorough as f- don't need your jazz. 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Zodiac sign, it must be a Gemini moon, cause we about to go half. Mistakenly, nobody been in a bag, but how many bodies done been in her?

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1: Good morning, y'all.
0: Hey, boo.
1: Long time no speak, but I had to call y'all and tell, well, I meant to give Kaden a shout out, my son, so he went to school, but I had to call and tell y'all he was so excited to go back to school today. Not because he get to go to school, but because we get to listen to the radio again in the morning on the way to school.
0: I know that's right, about. Son.
2: That's what I'm talking about.
1: I was right. Like, you excited? He said, yeah, for the radio, we get to listen to Roxy and Drink. I was like, oh, my Lord, I got to call him and tell him this.
0: Yeah. Why y'all didn't call us when he was in the car?
1: Well, we was trying to, but the line got busy and he was getting ready to go in. Because I had to go to the office, get his schedule, get him all set up and everything. So,
0: okay.
1: Yeah. We had to go in early.
0: Mm-hmm. Well, shout out to Sweet Pea. Yeah. Tell him that we said we glad to have him back.
2: Most def.
1: I definitely will. So
0: what's his name?
1: I will. Hopefully one of these days he'll call in and say hey himself.
0: What's his name?
1: Kaden.
0: Kaden.
1: Mm-hmm. He started his, at Southwest, he's starting a new school too. So pray for him, y'all.
0: Okay. Southwest middle school?
1: Yeah, he going to 7th grade.
0: Aww. Mm-hmm. Well, shout out to Kaden going to the 7th grade. I hope he has a great year.
1: Thank y'all.
0: Welcome, Ja'Kaia. We missed you too, girl.
2: Yes.
1: Yeah, I still be in the live, but I don't be in the car in the morning. Not that early.
0: Exactly. Yeah, get your ass back up. Yeah.
1: Yes. We'll be back to our regular schedule program.
0: Bye, boo.
1: Bye, y'all.
0: Mm-hmm. Shout out to all the kids and the parents that's back.
2: Yeah.
0: Joining us after your nice little summer break. We missed y'all.
2: Back to it.
3: You don't even know it. It's $1,000 pair of shoes. You don't even know it. It's $1,000 pair. You don't even know it. Just

0: 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What is Couples Court, you ask? Hey. It's like a dating advice column.
1: That's all it is. That's what it is.
0: You know, that's what it is. Sometimes you and your boo, y'all not seeing eye to eye. Y'all not on the same page about a situation, and you want some advice on how you should deal with it. The whole triad pitches in to give you advice. That's what it is. If you're going through something and you're like, you know what? I need a little help. I need a little advice with my situation. You can hit me up on Instagram. Send me a DM. Roxy Too Hot for TV is where you can find me there. Mm-hmm. You can also send us an email, drinkontherocks@gmail.com. This morning, we have a lady that writes in and says, I'm thinking about ending my marriage, and I want y'all to tell me if I'm being unfair. I caught my husband cheating 5 months ago. He had a second phone that I didn't know anything about, and I found it. When I did, I uncovered that he was basically in a full-blown relationship with another woman. He had her thinking that he was single and he traveled for work. When I found out, it was the most hurt I've ever been in my life, but honestly, I didn't want my marriage to end. I just felt like I needed some time to myself, and I felt like he needed to understand the gravity of what he did, so I asked him to leave the house for a couple weeks. We didn't establish how long he'd be gone or any rules that we'd follow, but before he left, he said that he'd do everything in his power to fix our marriage. For 2 months, he did that. He was attentive, apologetic, and he made me feel like he was really sorry and regretted what he did, so I invited him to come back home. When he came back, I asked him if there was anything else he needed to admit to me because I didn't want any more surprises. Can you believe that he told me that while we were on a break, he had relations with another woman? Not the woman he cheated on me with, but a whole different woman. I couldn't believe he betrayed me like that again. I told him that I want a divorce, and he told me I was being unfair. He said we never established any rules when he left. I told him he should have been following the rules of marriage, and he said he wasn't because he thought he ruined the marriage and he thought he didn't have a chance to save it. Am I being unfair? We didn't establish any rules when I asked him to leave, but I didn't think I had to tell him not to sleep with anyone else again. Is it wrong for me to hold this against him? What are your thoughts? Drake, do you have any final thoughts you like to share before we go to the phones in this last hour?
1: Yeah, she rolled past that second phone thing. Like, it was just, you know, I was like, yo, like, I'm, you know, there's, I believe we all know in relationships sometimes the fire goes out. And some, you know, the fire may dwindle away. Somebody may start looking elsewhere. You know, stuff like that. That's not this kind of case. This thing, because he had a whole another cell phone.

0: Like my bro knew what he wanted to do. Like he got a cell phone. He had a second cell phone that she, you know, cause he knew he, like, you know, understand what I'm saying?
1: Yeah.
0: Like that second cell phone thing is like, that's what's hitting more hard. That's hitting real.
1: I think even I passed that.
0: You did?
1: Cause I'm sitting here just really thinking about the level of deception.
0: Yeah. Yeah.
1: That is a second phone.
0: Yeah. Yeah, right. Like y'all got a cell phone bill together. And he over here got a
1: and you got a whole nother.
0: He got a different carrier.
1: Yeah.
0: Y'all with T-Mobile. He done went over there to Boost.
1: So that you could be deceptive.
0: Yeah. So no, I tell her, no, she's not tripping. Like he knew what he wanted to do.
1: Dang, I really hadn't thought about that cell phone.
0: Yeah, he knew what he wanted to do. This ain't just your old regular old cheating stuff right here. Like, you know, he.
1: Oh, you're a manipulator.
0: Yo, he deep with it. Yeah, he deep with it.
1: Your level of manipulation is a bit deeper.
0: And like, boom. Then he took the manipulation to another level when he came back with the, you know, hey, wait a minute.
1: Because what we didn't do was set no rules on this thing.
0: No rules before. You know, so he went farther with the manipulation.
1: Mm-hmm.
0: So, yeah. No, I don't think he tripping. I don't think he tripping.
1: 336-974-0102. What are your thoughts?
2: So, yeah, there wasn't no rules, but if he wanted to be with his woman, he would have been trying to be with his woman and not no other woman during that break. If you really wanted your woman, you should have been calling anyway, trying to holler at her instead of trying to go back and sleep with some other strange. And she might as well leave him. It ain't going to work. Once she cheated, it ain't going to work. She ain't going to never trust him.
1: Mm.
2: I mean, never does. You're going to be wondering what he's doing all the time.
0: He did say something right there, Rock.
1: What?
0: I can, he said something right there. Like, you know, if a man really want a woman and, like, she put him on a break, like, look, we need some time, need some space, that joke will go every day. I'm talking about every day.
1: What's crazy is it sounds like he did. Like, the way she describes it, he went hard in the paint.
0: I mean, but no. He wasn't going hard enough because he found the time to go do something. Like, when I say every day, I mean, he...
1: locked in.
0: He talking to every day. I'm talking about even when he does get the urge, I'm talking about he begging for it.
1: Mm.
2: You're supposed to treat that like in a new relationship. You beg them. When you're with somebody new, you know, you do everything right. You should have been doing that right in the beginning with your lady. Or at least, you know what I'm saying, after you messed up. But he wasn't trying. He didn't care. I mean, if he really cared, he would have really tried. Don't seem like he cared to me.

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get the breach, then it's adios. If I'm with your trees, then she give it. 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Ice in the VVs, now she down to get treachy. I got all this water on me like Fiji. I'm posted up with hats and the sleazies.

102 Jams. If you've been keeping up with me on the IG, then you saw that I went to the NYC this weekend with Tanger Broadway. Hey, Queens, with the K, if you know. Went to

two amazing shows. One of the great shows that I got to see was a Tony Award-winning Best Musical, Maybe Happy Ending. And guess what? It's coming to the Triad next month, September 22nd through the 27th. Original storyline, futuristic comedy, and the music. And this is just an example of the great shows that are coming to the Tanger Center.

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5: 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Joy is the work. That's what this new series on For the Love is all about. The sacred, yes. It's choosing delight, rest, and pleasure on purpose. Because saying yes to yourself,

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0: Mm-hmm.
1: And y'all know I'm on Facebook, so I know this line.

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1: Okay, Friday Night Football returns to the Trafo this Friday. Walker Town at Parkland. DJ Real KC gonna be there. It's Jams.
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He will be Tennessee's starting quarterback September 5th. What up to Jams?

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0: you a 10. 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

Been 2 weeks now since they've been without power in Gary, Indiana. Now over 100,000 in Memphis are in the same situation. Some ain't right, yo. What up to Jams?

0: rates up, jigs up, put your up, get your suck, put your sticks up, they suck, that's tough, pay up, get your rates up for the princess.
1: Former NBA player Enes Kanter Freedom got ejected from one of the games. Why in the world is he at one of the WNBA games even trying to stir up these women? Why they're doing their job? 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

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I make the ghetto women put their hands on their knees. I make the ghetto women put their hands on their knees. Yeah. 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
1: Ain't this?
0: They did, they locked him up. He did a U-turn, they locked him up. And then he took the damn woman with him, took Tiny down the way. Tiny had never been locked up until this. He wants to go down there and drop a hit record.
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4: 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Thomas Jefferson tried them. 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

I tell you what, man, that whole Dirk case situation is going to be absolutely horrific. 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
1: All my players hit everything. 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
1: Who?
0: Lost a bad last year, got another one.
1: Who?
0: Lost a last year, got another one.
1: Another one.
0: And another one.
1: Another one.
0: And another one. Another
1: straight the rounds on the lounge, got the color in this.
0: So bad, got
1: what's a meal to it? Don't make me buy you what your dealer.
0: Special. I put the wide body kid up on a Tesla. Special.
1: Keep it strong, got me feeling like a wrestler.
2: Special.
0: Hurt 10 hand hard in a Tesla.
1: We can get it faded. 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

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These what they done, over and done. 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Back in that bag, I was in with the bros. 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

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Told you not to play with my pimpin'. 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
1: And that's my.

Shake that like it's 96. Shake that like it's 96. Shake that like it's 96. Shake that like it's 96.

0: Let's go.
1: School back, baby. We officially back in them schools. And welcome back. I'm happy y'all back in, and I'm happy y'all happy to be back. 5 o'clock traffic jam going up on a money-making Monday. Today is the first day of school in most counties around here, Guilford especially. And, man, welcome back to school, dawg. It's going to be a wonderful, wonderful school year. We're going to learn. We're going to get our education.

0: get smarter. And that's what we're going to do. That's how we're going to play it. I hope everybody had a good eventful weekend. You know what I'm saying? I hope you did something positive with your life this weekend. Got something done. My weekend was pretty cool. I didn't do too much. Thoughts and prayers go up to Pierre. No, P, QCP. He is improving from the heart attack that I announced over the weekend that he had went through. And his mama had came out and made a statement. And his mom thinks that somebody did this to Pierre. She thinks that some way, shape, or form that he was... Maybe it was manipulated in some way that maybe been a drug put in his drink or something, maybe. But they're saying it's a heart attack. But then go back and look at his health reports and like they have no reason for him to have a heart attack. But at this day and age, you never know. You absolutely never know. So just prayers up for P. And I hope he pushed through and everything go in his favor. On a much, much lighter note, big shout out. It's a big W for the Burrow right here, man. Faison Brandon will be the starting quarterback, okay? He will be the starting quarterback out there in Tennessee. And this is huge, man. Not only for the city of Greensboro, also huge for Grimsley University. Continued to pump out, I'm talking about, 8-star athletes. We ain't gonna say 5-star, 8-star athletes, damn it. We got all kind of talent around here. But big shout out. I can't wait to see my boy do his thing out there in Tennessee. It's gonna be a hell of a year. On a much more lighter note, this is not a light note at all. This is a serious note, but I'm not sure how true this is, so don't y'all be like, G's told us that, so that's why we ain't going to Texas Roadhouse. But I seen on social media that Texas Roadhouse supposedly has a group of Facebook with 400,000 members, and supposedly they are all agreeing to spitting in black people's food as a collective. This is now, like I said, this is all, I'm looking at this on Facebook. I started to see it on Instagram, and I'm like, man, this is crazy. Then it's being reported by, World Starting came out reports of it. So I'm not necessarily sure if this is true, but we're not going to chance it. I'm going to be honest. I can go without Texas Roadhouse. And they sell the biscuits in the damn store now anyway. So the little rolls, you can get them and heat them up yourself. So I'm not sure, but we'll keep an eye on it as investigation thickens. 5 o'clock traffic jam, Money Making Monday. Let's get it.
1: I wanna see the baddest. Who gon' stand out? I wanna see the baddest. Who gon' stand out?

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2: 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Thomas Jefferson tried them. 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
1: 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This week is my birthday week. Where my Virgos at? My birthday is on the way.

0: 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That's all we got left. The premium top of the tier seats for you for this Friday to go see Rick Ross. 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

0: How We Made Your Mother is a rewatch podcast that looks back episode by episode at the hit TV show How I Met Your Mother. 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

take those to my death. 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